10 Adam, 10 Boy, copy, 27835. Florence, apartment 11, 1017 with Chelsea. Incident occurred 15 to 20 ago. Her boyfriend, Eric Vasquez, 310 of 79, dragged her out of the house by her hair and took both of her phones, and he punched her in the head and back of the neck. He's GOA in a gold Toyota Camry. RP is declining medical. And 171, copy.

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0: 415 at 322 South Ventura, 322 South Ventura, 1017 with Veronica. Her husband, Caesar, 526 of 94, was released from custody and is now threatening her. The parties are separated. The husband is in the bedroom. Unknown if there's weapons or if he's HPD today.
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0: 5760 Adam. That RP is headed northbound on Acres, refusing to talk to deputies. You can show me 10-8 on board.
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0: 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Is that code 4 to clear?
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0: Exeter Mikhail, 1021 with Alyssa regarding her son no longer wanting to be at dad's house. Dad lives somewhere in Woodlake, unknown address.
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1: 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How do you come?
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0: 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RP was just recently, brother was just recently released from the hospital for a 5150 hold.
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0: Adam Ray Sawyer.
1: Yeah.
0: Casey Adam, just confirming you copy the brick for the check to welfare.
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0: Five Sierra 60 Adam.
1: 60 Adam, go ahead.
0: 60 Adam, do we have any other calls out there about someone walking around with a chainsaw? 60
1: Adam, negative.
0: Scott, I spoke with RT. This is all second-hand information from the neighbor, but all units will approach with caution.

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1: 60 out of 10-4.
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2: 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So I'm out with the dad.
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0: Can you start medical for a voluntary?
1: 10-4.
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1: 60, Adam, 10-4.
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2: 60 Charles, please.
0: Sorry.
2: 60 Charles, confirm you're 23 on the Roseline traffic. You're 10-1 with heavy static, what about a firm?
0: Okay, firm on the Roseline traffic.
2: 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Trying to confirm if you're 23 on code 4 or not.
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1: 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Your plate's coming back clear and expired to a 2020 Genesis sedan, left of Alvarado out of Woodlake.

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0: 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I'll be on a patrol that ship.
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0: That's another 40 boy. On Birch Road and Albert Avenue, California plate 7, yellow, Robert, Tom, 341.
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0: I'd say 14.
1: 14, go ahead.
0: There was a group at Shell gas station. They're all going for August 16.

I'd say 14, 1038. Going to be a 1038, Rocky Hill and Crespi. 9 William X-ray King 289.

0: Yesterday, my sorry, I copy you, check the welfare.
1: Right,
0: 813. 813, 1021 with Jonathan. He's requesting I check the welfare of his two children, a 10-year-old and a 7-year-old at 116 South Quince Avenue. RP hasn't spoken to them in a few days, and per court order, he's advised to speak with them at least once per day.
1: 813, 104. I said 10 boy, CHP's gonna have, you know, be 10-8. You can't go with any traffic.

10-boy, 10-4. Can you, it's going to be an area check on Avenue 310 in Pheasant for a black Chevy diesel pickup who loaded up which

0: I say 814. 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
1: 10-9,
0: go ahead. Yeah, Flagstaff and American, California plate, 9 George John John, 948.
1: 10-4.

0: Hey, what the hell with one?
1: 8-1-3-10. That's coming back clear and expired to a 2010 Toyota sedan, Vesta Bristol, out of Visalia.
0: Yeah, copy. Thank you, 10-8.
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1: 60 Charles, 10-4. Charles, I'm coming back clear and current to an 06 Chevy sedan, off of Espinosa out of Orange Grove.

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0: 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Did you still need crisis?
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0: 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Right there, 10-boy. Check the area you feel of any vehicle, make a description. 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

0: 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Looks like alarm company is observing people on the property after hours.
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0: 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Could you put that warrant info in the state return for me?
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0: Adam. 10 Adam is audible at 39894 Road 40, bar, glass, room, glass break, no RP. It's going to be the Martin Guzman residence.
1: Yeah, I'm going to send it. I say,
0: what's
1: that? Cancel 10 Adam and start 10 Boy.
0: 10 Boy, do you copy?
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0: K13, that's coming back clear and current to 2011 Mercedes sedan, west of Cortez, out of Layton.
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0: 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I'll be giving the RP at 21.
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1: 40 Charles, go ahead.
2: Spoke to the RP, via 21. 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I'll be 10-8 in the report.
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1: AKA 10-4. 10-4, that's coming back clear and current to a 2026 Chevy, lost of Guzman, out of Kingsford.
2: 10-4, they're going to be the homeowner, they just arrived.

0: What's that, Tamboy?
1: Tamboy, go ahead.
0: What's that, Tamboy? Property is 34, unknown reason for the trip. I'll be 10-8.

0: 60 Charles, I saw a copy of the suspicious, sir.
1: Go ahead.
0: RP 10-5 calling from the area of Paradise Avenue and Roadway 58. Advise this is a silver vehicle with loud music in the area, and there's two males and females running around. I don't know if they're in a 415 or not. RP couldn't advise.

0: Charlie Boy Vice, a copy of 459 in progress. Yeah, 40 Boy, it's going to be at 15519 Visalia Avenue. That's a VPD transfer, possible break-in. RP is looking through his security cameras. Three subjects, unknown if male or female, are in a four-door sedan, unknown make, model, or color. Entry was made through the front gate. Break 470, copy?
1: Yes, yeah, my copy. I'll be in route. And units are at the rescue.
0: Perfect.

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0: 8138 plates, clear but expired 7/8/26/2014 BMW. It does have a release of liability to the last correction. It should be to a First Investor out of my side.
1: Hey, 1310-4, nothing further, thank you. That's
0: 6-12.
1: I'm in contact with that group. There's a code boy there messing around. I'll be tuning.
2: Okay. Let's say 8-3, it's copy the wireless 911. You can tell me 23.
0: Yeah, boy.

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1: Moby 76 Charles, there's code 4, no reason for trip. Be 10-8 to report.
0: 10-4.

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0: 4 San Mar, you can see movement, one person near the fence and possibly two people in the vehicle.
1: What's the vehicle description?
0: For some that's unknown at this time, the headlights from the vehicle are shining, causing a glare in the camera.
1: Copy.

0: 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Copy, plane.
1: Are you Charles Bud?
0: 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Copy, additional.
1: Are you Charles Bud?
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0: know, for some just information, all doors and windows to the residence are secure. It doesn't appear like entry was made. Do we have a reporting party responding to the scene?
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0: 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I'll be 10-8, 762, call 504.
1: 10-4. Can you still for 10 Adam?

0: 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Owners were contacted, advised to turn the music down. 10-8, no report.
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0: myself, which I'm, what's the name of the reporting party?
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0: Go ahead.
1: Be Farmersville and Terry, California 9, Robert William Sam, 524. Correction, 254.

0: 23. That's coming back clear and expired to a 2017 Hyundai. Pastor Rodriguez out of Exeter.
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0: Right side, 10 boy. Can you advise CHP? There's going to be a big rig blocking traffic in the center divide on Lady Drive and West Street.

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1: 10-4.

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I'll be 10-8.

0: whatever, sir. I'll copy that, go ahead.
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0: 813 Medical is en route to 749 Meadow Court for a 64-year-old female possibly having a heart attack.
1: Hey, 13 10-4, I'll be at 76.
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0: 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The vehicle left about 5 ago, last seen northbound from the location.
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1: 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I'll advise with you.
2: 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Sarah, 4 Sam, 40 Adam and 40 Charles are breaking and they'll start towards the 602.
0: 4-7-10-4.
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0: 40 Boulevard San. 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
0: That worked.

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For Sam, stand by, welcome.

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0: 40 Adam Best coming back, clear and current to a 2023 Kia Sedan, west of Caldera, out of Tulare.
1: 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I was 1 code 4.
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0: 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Nothing else seen or heard.
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2: Vice Leo 40 Charles, 4 code 4. Subject for advice, leave the area. My units be 10-8 to report.
0: 40 Charles, 10-4.
1: 60 Adam, just for info, it sounded like fireworks. I heard it.
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0: 4710, 4.

0: advised Daily 60 Adam spoke to someone at that party. They advised they were doing fireworks in the backyard, on the ground. They were loud. I advised them to stop, 1080 to report.
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3: I'll be at 218 Pine, checking the property. The side fence is open. It's going to be on the west side.
1: 10-4.
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0: 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Advice, he heard banging on his windows and his front door. He didn't see anyone around. Requesting area check.
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2: Clear. There is a black MacBook computer in plain sight. The windows are up. Do we have prior contacts with the owner?
0: 10-4, standby. We'll check.
2: 10-4.
3: Well, actually, what's the RPO with you?
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0: 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There he is, code 4. Lieutenant, no report.
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0: 838, RP advised a male last seen walking northbound on Virginia, possibly 647 Frank, wearing a dark sweater and blue jeans with a bottle in his left hand.
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copy of BOL for information, authority CHP. They're in a pursuit northbound 99 from Avenue 384. Black BMW plate of 9 William Norris Sam 364. Original want was for swerving over the white line. I'm able to maintain lanes. Information only at this time, I say one's clear, 2338.

operations update to the prior BOL. Correction location, vehicles eastbound 384, approaching Road 56. CHP still in a pursuit. Information only at this time, so 971's clear, 2339.

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1: Copy. Visalia 814, can you put me back on my previous traffic for 218 Pine? 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

0: 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B76 to 60, I'll move you out.
1: 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I just woke her up. 60 Adam 10-4. 60 Paul 10-4.

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1: 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I'm UTL here over here on Houston at 160.
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0: That's 10 boy. Property of Chris Street, code 4. Do we have an RP responding?
1: 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RP still pending.
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0: 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I'm going to need a cover officer.
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0: by Tyson Charles. 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
1: 1-10, 10-4.
2: I say 8-14, out with 1. It's going to be 65 at Marionette.
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0: 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No report.
1: 10-4.
2: 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Are you able to see us in the airport field?

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0: 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Verbal warning given. 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
4: Shut down if you have it. Still continue to push it. 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
1: Westlake 13.
0: A13, it's going to be at DaVita Dialysis, 1116 West Cecilia Road. Entry, exit, trip. No RP at this time.
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Authority Hanford PD. Break. Right 31 continuing 10851 vehicle is a 2004 white GMC Sierra. California plate 00758 Adams 3. Truck is lowered and has tinted windows. Is located, advise Hanford PD. Brake failure 1 is clearing at midnight 50.

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1: 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By 740 boy, quiet but on arrival, UTL, any loud music, 10-8.
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0: 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A72 is going to be at the Woodlake District Transportation Building, 1180 West Bravo Avenue, maintenance office door, no RP.
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0: 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Release of liability or loss of Jackson out of Dinuba.
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0: 60 Charles is going to be at K&G Ranches, 3688 North Oakmore Street, office motion. RP Anita is 76, ETA 10 minutes, unknown vehicle description.
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0: West on Highway 198, half a mile from the Main Street exit. Going to be on 9 George Ball, Victor 234.

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0: get him. I said, that plate's coming back clear and expired to 03 Mercedes sedan, registered on as Menendez out of Arlington, Washington.
1: 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I was one.
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0: 1-10, CHP is requesting an AOA. They have another fail to yield on Avenue 192 and Road 152. Requesting a K-9 and a drone.
1: I say 1-10, I copy. 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
0: 10 Adam, 10 Charles, do you copy?
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0: 14, that's coming back clear and current to a 2013 Mitsubishi sedan. Release of liability to neck wounds out of Tulare.
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0: 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Alessa Fernandez, out of Isolia.
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0: 6, Adam. Final stop is going to be Avenue 328, just west of Road 132.
1: Okay, sir.

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0: 10 Charles, it's going to be at 30697 Bellwood Road. RP advised of a transient male last seen wearing a dark flannel. Keeps looking through the RP's trash. He makes a mess every time he goes through the trash.
1: Copy.

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(laughs) 872-1017 with Alice Diaz at 242 North Acacia Street. Our piece is rambling on and on, not really making any sense.

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0: 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Subjects are driving off in a silver Ford Explorer.

0: 837 Visalia views by an additional vehicle with a black Suburban left eastbound on Visalia Road.
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1: 872, 10-4. We had a separate RP advised that they could see three male subjects, a female and a young child outside. One of the males was last seen wearing a white shirt, running around trying to chase another male in a gray tank top and shorts.
2: Gun for him, Rhythm and Brenda Chanel. Do you tell anybody outside? Did they give an address?
1: A from 166 North Brennage.
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3: 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Information, check eastbound Vicelli Road to Anderson, negative on the Black Expedition.
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1: 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Okay,
5: so 837. 837, go ahead. Mel refused to talk to me. He walked into 193 North Brundage.

0: left, you know, you were 10-1. 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
0: 814, you're 10-2, go ahead.
1: 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Yeah, that's perfect.
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0: 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Showman on patrol check, Avenue 320, Road 68.
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0: Business is locked and secured. Unknown reason for trip. You should have 14 minutes tonight.

0: Farmersville, I say. Copy it. Keep the peace. 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

0: 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What time will they be 25ing at the PD?
1: 5:30.

0: 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Copy traffic.
1: Speaking Charles, go ahead.
0: It's going to be for a TA, 589 East Lift Avenue, Exeter. RP believes that a TA just occurred into her orchard. Now a subject is walking towards her residence and the RP is afraid. She locked herself in her house. TC Fire, CHP, medical device.

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0: 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I can start that way.
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12 Frank by Sands. You got a block hit. I'm on your 1051s at Visalian Brundage. 6 Robert Charles Henry 015, 2010 Chevy Malibu, gray in color, going westbound Visalian Road. 36, 76.

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0: 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Negative on any property damage. RP is not requesting any further assistance.
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3: 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We're checking heading eastbound from Visually Road.

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1: 60 Charles, good.
0: It's going to be from an alarm company with their camera. They saw a subject in a hoodie on an electric bike in a property that's under development. 15888 Avenue 264. 15888 Avenue 264. The subject was last seen eastbound 264.
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0: 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I'll be at 608 Holly Street. 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

0: 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It's expired in April of this year on a 96 Dodge pickup. Must have Ponce out of Porterville.
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36 control. Good. Subject COA, negative signs of damage on the residence. All units will be tonight.

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Francis Drive and Albert Avenue, California, 8 David Henry Mary 833.

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0: Yeah, affirmative, just status check.
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left LA 22, copy a follow up. Good. I'll be at 317 South.

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2: 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I'll be 10-8.

0: 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One 71, listening.
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0: 10 Adam, the 29 is clear. Has a promise of non-op from 2016, also expired in 2016 on a 95 Toyota. There is a release of liability from February of this year, Rasa Mendoza out of Dinuba.
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0: It's going to be the Arctic Cold Storage at 12582 Avenue 384. 12582 Avenue 384. And they just gave a Zone 35 unknown location.
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0: Units on code 4, Robert's GOA, and it's hand 4-150, negative on a crime at this moment.
1: You kind of faded in and out. You advise the male half is GOA?
0: A for male half is GOA, negative on a crime, negative on the mother having dementia.

0: 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At 6914 Avenue 416 in Dinuba, Unit C.
1: Tower. I saw it's in a huge me case number.
0: Is that 10 Adam requesting case number?
1: A firm.
0: 64624.
1: 64624. My set 10 out, copy. Tow has possession of the vehicle. Tow info is added to the call. Driver was sighted. Meet 10 with the report.
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Roger, up to 3. 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Avenue 416 and Road 125. It's going to be California, A, Tom, Paul, Yellow, 205.

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0: 9 Charles William Victor 264. I just need the year.

40 Charles, what's that? 40 Charles. 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
1: Exeter, by sign. Let's tell you 22. Keep the pieces requested at the PD for a child exchange at 10 a.m. Your RP is going to be Brenda. She'll be in a gray Toyota Camry.
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0: Clear to tell you 1223. Copy, Apollo. What? I'll be at 12842 Ella Avenue in Orosi. I don't have the case number for the follow-up.
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Bravo, I saw you 60 Adam, 1038. 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Avenue 336, Road 138, 9 Henry, Norwalk Boy, 846.

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The 29 is clear, expired May of 2025 on a 2011 BMW, bus of Arcan out of Selma.

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0: 26425 SAM 3. Negative on a readback. Just attach to the call, please.
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0: 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Are you cleared to copy a VIN, or you want me to switch to 3?
1: Yeah, go ahead.
0: 1 George 1 Debra David 5 Edward Union 5 Boy Frank 106456.

0: 29 is clear, showing expired February 2025 on a 2011 Chevy. There's a pending master file record, lots of Salazar, 30621 IB in Visalia.
1: 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Can you start Valeros for this vehicle?
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0: Ten Adam, 10-9, you're last.
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0: 10 out of, I think. 10, I'm good. And one more time on your last transmission. I did not copy that.
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0: 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We have two code 30s, correction, 1037s on our block of Woodlawn.
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0: I have two, one ready.
1: Yeah, go with the first one.
0: 6 Robert Queen Mary 115, check back to the Honda Accord.

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869. The first plate is clear. Expired October 2025 on a 2000 Honda Les Alvarez out of Visalia. The pickup is clear and expired October 2025. Les Gonzalez out of Exeter. Correction, there's a pending master file record to the same, Les Gonzalez, 282 South Myrtle in Woodlake.

0: West Side 60 Adam, can you shoot me a case number for tow?
1: 60 Adam, case number 64645.
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I'll tell you 60 Adam. 60 Adam. The driver was picked up by a licensed driver. Tow has possession of the vehicle. Copy call comments for tow info. I'll be 10-8 with the report.

0: 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Valero says the vehicle. I'll be putting comments on the call.
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0: I have a 1017 at the Erosi Sports Complex on the east side. The RP's assistant principal, his concern is that parents are bringing food and drinks into the facility, which is against the rules.
1: If you could advise, we're on priority.
0: 10-4.

0: 12 Frank Civil Traffic. In 46, 1017 with Hernan, 547 South Rose, 547 South Rose. He's having ongoing issue with his father, Eduardo Casas, who turned off the electricity.
1: 46, 76.

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1: By Philly, 22.
0: Going to be at the DaVita Dialysis parking lot, 1116 West Visalia. RP advised there's a 2- and 3-year-old in the middle of the street on Visalia Road.
1: By Philly, 22, 76.
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2: Tower. FLA 22, 23.

David 5-7 Fighter. 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

0: Charlie, William 5.
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0: We put William 5 and William 4, 10-8, on Lake Wea.

0: 12 Frank, I say 601.
1: 6.
0: It's going to be at 627 West Petunia. 627 West Petunia. RP's Roberto picked up his brother Moises from JDF about an hour ago. And the juvenile's being verbally and physically aggressive.
1: 46, I copy. You can pin the traffic in 76 to Petunia.
0: 10-4. Parties are currently separated. The juvenile's in his room. Black tank top, gray sweats. They have not seen a firearm, but believes there may be a firearm in the bedroom. 833, copy.

0: Charles, can you advise the case number? Charles, case number 64635. Are you going to be primary on this?
1: 40, got it.
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2: Vice 40 boy.
0: 40 boy.
2: We're currently on road 125, 416. I'll be 76 on post.
0: Copy, 40 boys en route to the TA. 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
2: 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I'll be checking for entry.
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0: West Hill 40, boy. Negative roadblock is checked out with one vehicle. They're code 4. I'll be checking out with the other.
1: Tower.
2: One-seven-one-four-seven. You can have your unit 1022. Thank you.
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0: by itself, 40 boy. Just minor injuries. You can continue medical of code 2. Clear to copy 228.
1: Good.
0: In California 9, Paul George, Victor 348.
1: Tower, good.
0: Second plate is California 8, Union Yellow, Robert 913.
1: Tower.
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0: 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Fire's 23.
1: So.
2: Fire cell, 823.
1: Cut.
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0: a 23-year warrant service case number 5717. 5717. 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

0: Exeter Airbus, say 602.
1: West LA 22.
0: RP is requesting a 21. He's reporting trespassers at Scully's Packing, a storage unit. He's asking to leave, however they're not leaving, at 321 3rd Street.
1: West LA 22, 76.

Base 46, case number 6021. 6021.

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0: 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Comments on the call, both units standing with report.
1: 10-4. Pending the alarm at the Public Works outside motion and the civil on Rose.
0: Kelly 46. I'll do the BA first.
1: 10-4.
2: I can handle those DA if you want to handle those civil.
0: All right, copy. Vice Lane 46, can you give me on the road traffic?
1: 10-4. 833 on the audible, 846 on the civil.
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1: Vice Dad 47.
0: 12651 Ira. RP advises brother Eddie Alvarado pointed a firearm at him and then he disconnected. Unable to leave a voicemail on callback.
1: Set for, I'll have one break shortly.
0: Tower.

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Southwest 40 Boy, copy 28. California 43975, Lincoln 1.

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RP's advising negative assistance. I'll be 10-8 with incident report.

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0: 10 Adam Trout. 10 Adam. RP is requesting a 21 with the dispo. He received information from his worker at 29606 Road 88. 29606 Road 88, Unit A Adam. Tenants that were locked out last week are back on the property with their dogs.
1: Copy.

Just information. Received the exact same call on July 25th. Units went out and checked both units, A, Adam, and B, Boy. They were both clear. Negative answer on callback to the RP, and they went 10A, no report.

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0: by Southern Charles. Actually, the subject of ICE, you did not have permission to be at the residence. We'll be sent by for 10 items to clear the residence.
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0: 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Vehicle info is added to the call. 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
0: 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As is hit and run to a parked vehicle occurred at 1100 hours. The victim's vehicle is a red Honda Civic. The suspect vehicle is a gray Chevy, which I believe has returned.
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0: by SIA 873. I'm UTL so far on West Toronto, confirming it was West Toronto, not East Toronto. Standby.
1: Extension Charles, clean rescue, negative on Sophie.
0: Last unit had background.
2: 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Clear the restrooms, negative on the
0: paper. 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
0: RP is requesting a 21 with dispo, requesting a welfare check on her elderly stepdad that has dementia. RP's sister is the caretaker, but she has not had contact with her, I believe, since June.
1: Copy, 76.

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0: RP is not on scene, but en route, ETA 10 minutes, to 12494 Whitaker. 12494 Whitaker, advising her nephew, Cesar Barajas, was staying at the house, and now she wants him to leave. He's possibly going to be code 32.
1: Copy, I'm 76. 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

0: Russian. 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
1: Tower.

0: World Egg by say. Pending call number 252 is a 1021 request. The subject was pulled over on the 20th and didn't get his driver's license back.
1: 869, copy.
0: Yeah.
2: 40 Charles 20.
0: 40 Charles 10-4.

0: 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One seven one, if you can copy 10 AM's traffic as well.
1: 1-7, I copy.
0: William 5, I say your vessel is clear, expired December 2025 on the 99 Bayliner, last at Matt Wayno out of Tulare.

0: track, sir. You're in flight. 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
1: Good.
0: Charles Frank, 7190, King Union.

0: 40 Charles, the code 32 was confirmed.
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0: 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I'll be turning 6400, 1 mile 95.
1: 10-4. Did the RP arrive?
0: Hey, from
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0: 10-4.

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I'll be 1023 at 32085 Mountain View Road regarding case number 26-064353.

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0: It's code 4. Vehicle was moved off the roadway. Be waiting for a tow. I'll be 10-8.
1: Tower.
0: Vice ID, 40 Robert, 1041. Vice 40 Robert, I'll be out at the Rosie Sports Complex for a detail.

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0: The 29 is clear. Expired December 2024 on a 2017 Nissan Mazda Paz out of Tulare.
1: Okay, St. Charles. 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Nothing further.

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1: 10-4. You have an apartment?
0: Affirmative. It's going to be Unit 11 for Las Vasquez versus Eric. DOV 310 of 79. Should have an active 836.

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6 Charles Control. Control, go ahead. Just confirming the basket subject was last seen weren't driving the Nissan Versa. 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The Nissan Versa.

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1: 8-22.
0: Closing route to 224 South Quince. 224 South Quince for a female with stomach pain, possibly not breathing. The RPU is a juvenile.

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1: 10-4, the call taker can hear the patient crying in the background.
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1: She's crying out in pain, heard in the background, so she is apparently breathing.
2: Definitely.

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0: Activate 36 and code 32 Frank.
1: Roger, that's Central. All right, copy. The vehicle we ran prior is related to the 836.
0: Tower, it's been added to the call.

0: 60 Charles, San Charles. You can send 22. 60 Charles, copy. Right side, San Charles. We'll be 10-8.
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0: 1017 with Yvonne at 30904 Road 72. 30904 Road 72. It's going to be in apartment 22. Her 10-year-old son is out of control, hitting the RP and his 5-year-old niece.

Mike Charlie 10 Adam, I'll be turning 6 to the 10 Charles traffic as well. Mike Charlie 10 Adam, can you also advise crisis?

0: by Cellar 40, boy.
1: 40, boy.
0: If you couldn't copy the comments, and I'll be 786 to 12474 Avenue 406 for an attempted contact.

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0: Cellar 40 Boy, negative contact, issue case number for 1664, and I'll be 10-8 with the report.
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0: On that previous check to welfare on W336, the RP called back, and there's an updated phone number in the call.
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Suspect vehicle is a white BMW SUV with a plate similar to A. Charles Frank Sam 980. Should have front end damage. Left scene eastbound. 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

0: Vitel 40 boy. I'm out with the possible hit and run suspect, code 4. 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

0: 40 way. That plate is clear and current on a 2013 Jeep. Release of liability to Rosa Villegas, 12522 Edward.
1: I copy. We're code 4. I'll be standing by for CHP.
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